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0: for those of you heading out this early on a Tuesday morning, you're not going to run into any major traffic problems out in Clarksville, Hopkinsville, or Oak Grove. Looking at the TDOT Smartway map, the east and westbound lanes of the interstate are clear for your commute, whether you're heading towards Christian County or Nashville, and there haven't been any reports of wrecks. I'm Dana Carmona.
1: For live traffic cams and more, go to ClarksvilleNow.com.
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8: We start this morning with temperatures in the low 70s and the 60s, and we'll be on track for another mild day today, but temperatures warmer near the 90-degree mark this afternoon. I'm News 2 meteorologist Marcus Bagwell.

0: for those of you heading out this early on a Tuesday morning, you're not going to run into any major traffic problems out in Clarksville, Hopkinsville, or Oak Grove. Looking at the TDOT Smartway map, the east and westbound lanes of the interstate are clear for your commute, whether you're heading towards Christian County or Nashville, and there haven't been any reports of wrecks. I'm Dana Carmona.
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6: Here is a look around your community. The regular season for high school football kicks off in just a few weeks, and Clarksville now has a list of the most anticipated games to watch in Montgomery County, starting on August 21st with West Creek versus Kirkwood. Other matchups this season include the Rossview versus CHS game, Northwest versus Kenwood, and more. Employers across the Clarksville and Hopkinsville region are able to recruit at the 11th Mega Job Fair later this month. The two-day event will be held August 18th and 19th at the Wilma Rudolph Event Center, connecting businesses with hundreds of job seekers. And Christian County High School will host its inaugural Meet the Tigers event this Saturday at the new Hopkinsville Rotary Arena. Attendees are able to meet fall athletes, coaches, and athletic leadership while the Christian County Tiger Band debuts the school's new fight song. For more on these stories, visit the Clarksville Now and Christian County Now apps. I'm Dana Carmona.
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8: We start this morning with temperatures in the low 70s and the 60s, and we'll be on track for another mild day today, but temperatures warmer near the 90-degree mark this afternoon. I'm News 2 meteorologist Marcus Bagwell.

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0: If you're commuting towards Nashville or Christian County this morning, you're not going to run into any major traffic problems on the interstate. Even that construction zone around Oak Grove is moving pretty smooth right now. Other than that, we haven't received any reports of wrecks on the roadway in Clarksville, Hopkinsville, or Oak Grove, so you can start your morning traffic free. I'm Dana Carmona.
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4: We start this morning with temperatures in the low 70s and the 60s, and we'll be on track for another mild day today, but temperatures warmer near the 90-degree mark this afternoon. I'm News 2 meteorologist Marcus Bagwell.

0: If you're commuting towards Nashville or Christian County this morning, you're not going to run into any major traffic problems on the interstate. Even that construction zone around Oak Grove is moving pretty smooth right now. Other than that, we haven't received any reports of wrecks on the roadway in Clarksville, Hopkinsville, or Oak Grove, so you can start your morning traffic free. I'm Dana Carmona.
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17: We start this morning with temperatures in the low 70s and the 60s, and we'll be on track for another mild day today, but temperatures warmer near the 90-degree mark this afternoon. I'm News 2 meteorologist Marcus Bagwell.

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0: We've made it through the morning without any reports of wrecks out in Clarksville, Hopkinsville, or Oak Grove. And while we're still not seeing any major backups, traffic is definitely starting to pick up a little bit more this morning. You might find some slower traffic in Clarksville on Trenton Road by Needmore, as well as on 101st and Ashland City Road by Highway 12. I'm Dana Carmona.
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13: Here is a look around your community. The regular season for high school football kicks off in just a few weeks, and Clarksville Now has a list of the most anticipated games to watch in Montgomery County, starting on August 21st with West Creek versus Kirkwood. Other matchups this season include the Rossview versus CHS game, Northwest versus Kenwood, and more. Employers across the Clarksville and Hopkinsville region are able to recruit at the 11th Mega Job Fair later this month. The two-day event will be held August 18th and 19th at the Wilma Rudolph Event Center, connecting businesses with hundreds of job seekers. And Christian County High School will host its inaugural Meet the Tigers event this Saturday at the new Hopkinsville Rotary Arena. Attendees are able to meet fall athletes, coaches, and athletic leadership while the Christian County Tiger Band debuts the school's new fight song. For more on these stories, visit the Clarksville Now and Christian County Now apps. I'm Dana Carmona.
14: We start this morning with temperatures in the low 70s and the 60s, and we'll be on track for another mild day today, but temperatures warmer near the 90-degree mark this afternoon. I'm News 2 meteorologist Marcus Bagwell.

0: If you're just starting your commute this morning, you shouldn't run into any major delays on the interstate towards Christian County and Nashville. Right now, it looks like the east and westbound lanes of the interstate are clear, and there also haven't been any reports of wrecks this morning out in Clarksville, Hopkinsville, or Oak Grove, so you should be able to avoid any major backups. I'm Dana Carmona.
1: For live traffic cams and more, go to ClarksvilleNow.com.
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0: Here is a look around your community. The regular season for high school football kicks off in just a few weeks, and Clarksville now has a list of the most anticipated games to watch in Montgomery County, starting on August 21st with West Creek versus Kirkwood. Other matchups this season include the Rossview versus CHS game, Northwest versus Kenwood, and more. Employers across the Clarksville and Hopkinsville region are able to recruit at the 11th Mega Job Fair later this month. The two-day event will be held August 18th and 19th at the Wilma Rudolph Event Center, connecting businesses with hundreds of job seekers. And Christian County High School will host its inaugural Meet the Tigers event this Saturday at the new Hopkinsville Rotary Arena. Attendees are able to meet fall athletes, coaches, and athletic leadership while the Christian County Tiger Band debuts the school's new fight song. For more on these stories, visit the Clarksville Now and Christian County Now apps. I'm Dana Carmona.
11: We start this morning with temperatures in the low 70s and the 60s, and we'll be on track for another mild day today, but temperatures warmer near the 90-degree mark this afternoon. I'm News 2 meteorologist Marcus Bagwell.

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0: 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West Creek Coyote Trail heading to Peaches Mill Road is in a jam, and Cardinal Lane onto Rossview Road is backed up. Take it easy out there. I'm Wesley Hall.
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0: On your way home, Hazelwood Road onto Nemours Road is seeing bumper-to-bumper traffic. Trenton Road heading to 101st Airborne Division Parkway is backed up. And Dunbar Cave Road onto Warfield Boulevard is in a snarl. I'm Wesley Hall.
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0: On your way home, Golf Club Lane onto Madison Street is seeing heavy bumper-to-bumper traffic. Powell Road heading to Rossview Road is in a jam, and Outlaw Field Road onto Tiny Town Road is backed up. Take it easy out there. I'm Wesley Hall.
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0: On your way home, Zinc Plant Road onto Cumberland Drive is seeing bumper-to-bumper traffic. Edmondson Ferry Road heading to Ashland City Road is backed up. And University Avenue on to Madison Street is in a tie-up. Take it easy out there. 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

0: On your way home, Walnut Street onto Providence Boulevard is seeing bumper-to-bumper traffic. Ted Crozier Senior Boulevard heading to Warfield Boulevard is backed up. And Fire Station Road onto Martin Luther King Jr. Parkway is in a snarl. Drive safe. I'm Wesley Hall.
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